0: happy.
1: Look at me, I'm happy. 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I make you happy.

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With darkness all about, you want to scream and shout.

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1: When all my sins were taken away.
2: Riding the chariot to see my Lord.
1: My feet were snatched from the mortuary place.